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1: C-131, go ahead.
0: Just received report that there's a altercation near Shelter 7, Lake Manawa State Park. I'll be en route to that location. Sounds like C-365 is close already.
1: MRA-7.
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2: Yeah, everything's 10-2 here. The people don't want to press any charges, and the other people are already gone, so.
1: 10-4,

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0: It's in 2014 for me. They're going to make private arrangements in their office. Is this something they should attend to?
1: Definitely. I believe my partner's on with a service that has a tire. She's giving them the information now. If you want to let them know.
0: Yeah, for a while.

0: 461 by my information.
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0: 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I did put a phone number in the narrative. He's requesting pictures of the tire, and if the truck would be able to just go to the next gravel route, he will start his driver out there with a new tire.
1: 10-4, and they might be able to land, but they're on the rim, so they might have to stay at the exit.
0: 10-4, 19-23.

0: Stormwork State from Pa Kao Yang. Pa Kao Yang, checking the safety of a trooper. Not sure if it was broken down or unable to move. Go westbound.
1: Stormlight 325, can you back in my patrol car?
0: 10-4, thank you. Black County clear, 19. Copy, I can't back in my area car.

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1: Last name, K King, I Ida, N Nora, E Edward, Y Young. First name, T Tom, E Edward, Ellington, I Ida, S Sam, H Henry, A Adam. Two middle names, both start with T. Date of birth, 07-12-83, 07-12-83, on a female, Iowa.
0: Sure.

0: 298 from Shelby County, call 41, 298.
1: Good.
0: 298, are you headed to the semi on the overpass by Shelby?
1: Yes, I am.
0: 10-4, we just received a 911 call from a female that had passed that semi. It's going to be facing the Love's direction.

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1: 298,
0: got Robert 829087. 23 is on top of the overpass that's low struck out of them.
1: 10-4-9, you guys to take

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0: Tim, we're going to relocate to the Shell station here now. Go talk to them.
1: Tim, do you want me to send the confirmation back?

0: 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Storm Lake C195, 242.
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0: Storm Lake, CO131. You can close that CFS at Lake Manawa. We are 1024, 1028 on that.
1: 1024, 1029.

0: 298, sound like information?
1: Good.
0: Route 99 has been confirmed. It is valid.
1: Over.
0: I have it. Copy, Union County. We've got R4, TAC 44 reserved for you.
1: Thank you.
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1: So, 10-8, Georgia, 27.
0: 10-8, cut.

0: name is Shackle Ford, SAMHNRAM, Charles K. King, Ellington, the other to Frank O. Sean Robert D. David. Second, first name is Lewis. Let's try this line number. 0579-13475.
1: Yeah,

Through Arkansas, David Shackelford Luis is returning a possible 1099 for failure to appear for speed. In-state pickup only. His 27 through Georgia returns a valid 2029 Class A Adam M. Mary, valid 29 AM, restriction B-boy endorsement T-Tom and Texas. 26. 26.

0: Captain Kathy Mashamita, the Allen Place. Again, at the Allen Place for a 79-year-old female subject feeling very sick with a shortness of breath. Cass County Clear, 2021.
1: Assistant Kathy Mashamita, the Allen Place. Again, at the Allen Place for a 79-year-old female subject feeling very sick with a shortness of breath. Cass County Clear, 2021.

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1: 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I am UTO, that vehicle is at 52 northbound. 10-24, 10-8.
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0: Tasha's bobtail. Trailer is at Lowe's.
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0: Last name Manganelli, M. Mary, A. Adam, N. Nora, G. George, I. Ada, A. Adam, N. Nora, E. Edward, L. Lincoln, I. Ada, first name Jonathan, J. John, O. Ocean, N. Nora, A. Adam, P. Tom, H. Henry, A. Adam, N. Nora, middle name Charles Thomas Elling, Edward, 04-17-1987, repeating 04-17-1987, Hunter Baskin Mail.
1: Yeah. 253,
0: still 25. Still 253. Those double N's in the last name are actually an M. M. Mary.
1: Yeah.

0: Hey, Nebraska. Jonathan returns an expired, revoked, suspended Class O ocean, no records of Iowa, 1074.
1: 1074, thank you. Does it say what he's suspended for?
0: Say that one already.
1: 1074, and I also have a 28 by VIN when able.
0: 1074, go ahead.
1: Hi, Ben. I'm Lincoln. R. Robert. B. Boy. F. Rank. X-X-Ray. Frank. S.M. X-X-Ray. 1. George. David. 2. 4. 0. 1. 7.

0: 10-4. Can you try that very first in letter as a 1? It doesn't match the other ones, but worth a shot.
1: 10-4, I'm still stating it's not long enough.
0: 10-4, just confirm. L. Lincoln, R. Robert, D. Boy, F. Frank, X. X-ray, F. Frank, Sam, X-ray, 1, George, David, 2, 4, 4, 0, 1, 7.
1: 10-4, through Iowa, that returns on a silver 2016 Buick Envision 2 Farm Bureau. It does not give a registration date.
0: 10-4, can you add my data, please?
1: Also for your 43, it looks like your driver was filed correction suspended for being a habitual violator.
0: 10-4, thank you.
1: 10-4, 2052.

PDN in Cass County. 1819 Bryn Mawr Circle for a dispute between two male subjects. We're going to get information now. Male party refusing to leave. 1819 Bryn Mawr Circle. And my reporting party hung up on me. He did advise things would get physical if this other subject didn't leave.

0: I believe we'll be out with that individual. He's going to be darker male, white t-shirt.
1: 10-4 in your location.
0: Disregard. That's going to be, it's going to be a different house. Cass County 24, LB 23.
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3: Three, let me know if you want me to talk to this guy in the white shirt. That's what I'm wondering.
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0: That's a Cassian resident at 401 Crombie Street, wearing a 34-year-old male, having chest pains and problems breathing, is still conscious and breathing. Again, 401 Crombie Street, Atlantic. Can I send clear 2059?
1: Something like 342, 1042.
2: 342, 1042, 2100.
3: Kansas County, 2044.
2: Go ahead.
3: I'll be tracking that subject down in a white shirt again. Looked like he was Micronesian.
2: It's 1043. It's 10-4. 2100.
4: Yeah, I'm out with him.
0: Attention Cassie, MSN at 401 Crombie Street, Atlantic, 34-year-old male, having chest pains and problems breathing, is still conscious and breathing. Again, 401 Crombie Street, Atlantic. Cassie, clear 2059.
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2: 10-4, 2101.

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1: Eager, go ahead.
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1: I'm not sure what you're talking about.

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1: Could you page Cass EMS to meet with Adair Rescue at Wickman Chemical on Highway 71? They're coming in with a male subject, possible stroke, from 3474 Union Avenue.
0: So far, standby 106, my ambulance can break away. 1536 Cass County. 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

0: Country Cast EMS, you're looking at Kevin Cole to a tier with Adair EMS, reference male subject, possibly having a stroke. Again, you're looking at Kevin Cole to tier with Cass EMS, correction, to tier with Adair EMS for a male subject, possibly having a stroke. Can I send clear 2114? Adair County Cass, can you call for one Adair?
1: Go ahead.
0: I've got Cass EMS paged out. Once ahead and route, I'll let you know.
1: Appreciate that. Thank you. 2114.
0: Same time.
2: Attention Cass EMS, here with Kevin Cole to a tier with Adair EMS, reference male subject, possibly having a stroke. Again, with Kevin Cole to tier with Cass EMS, correction, to tier with Adair EMS for a male subject, possibly having a stroke. Cass and clear 2114.
0: Time for I haven't heard back from 1536 yet.

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0: Can you call for me, dear?
2: Through Nebraska, return 6R5 of 25, 5 of 25 on a black 2016 Chevy Silverado to Casey's De Luna of Omaha, 1074.
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2: 10-4, 21-16.

0: 24 from 3, how we coming?
1: Yeah, it's getting 24.
2: 24, go ahead.

0: I'm going to need to get out with the county here in a minute.
1: 10-4, also just for your 43, 3 was yelling for you. I believe it might have been on cat also.
2: Go ahead.
1: 3, just for your 43, you're not on cast law, you're on a sheriff's office.
2: Cordero County, 122, just got on the interstate. Do you need to exit? I'm out to meet with you. Bear with them.
3: Understood. I'm just going by 71, we'll continue on Whitehall.
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1: 24, go ahead.
0: I will be giving a mail subject to ride to 901 all of. Negative one. It's going to be 87027. 87027.
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0: 1536, Cass County.
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0: Are you almost to Wyota on Whitepole?

0: Yeah, it's going to be 24.
1: No, 24, go ahead.
0: I'll be adding 911. Oh, this is 911 alls. My bad. Ending my list is just going to be plus 1.
1: 10-4, 21-25.
2: Sorry, 120,
1: go ahead.
2: You're not fighting, Mega Saber at 36 in Broadway. You can send a couple council bus cars. It's a fist fight.
1: 10-4. 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
1: 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Are you going?
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1: 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Okay, please. Okay, so I'll call 415.

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0: Stanley from in.
1: 298, go ahead.
0: I'm 295, but male subject from Ranch Black County. Beginning mileage is 108919.
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0: County 36.
1: Harrison County, go ahead. Do you have a car that can check between the 91 and 93 mile marker, I-29 northbound? Caller is advising that there are three subjects walking southbound on the northbound side towards traffic, all black. Clear, I'll see them.
2: I don't have anybody in that area at this time. 10-4, 21-43.

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1: 253, go ahead.
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0: attention, gas units, you're at 10 acres for a 65-year-old male, possibly took a ground level fall, has a cut to his head and left eyebrow, is confused, but conscious and breathing unstable. Again, 10 acres in Anita, gas and clear 2157.
1: Attention, CAS, CMS, you're at 10 acres for a 65-year-old male, possibly took a ground level fall, has a cut to his head and left eyebrow, is confused, but conscious and breathing unstable. Again, 10 acres in Anita, CAS and clear 2157.
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0: Cass County, go ahead.
1: I just took a call from a male subject. He advised between the 50 and 52 eastbound, there's some sort of debris in the roadway. It sounds like it's a large object, possibly on the center line.
0: 461.
1: Cass County, clear, same time.
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0: Storm Lake from Cass County, and I'll call for the wind, Storm Lake.
1: Cass County, go ahead. Cass County, go ahead.
0: Just for your 43, I just got a second call referencing this debris in the roadway. It might be around the 56 eastbound. I don't know if I got the, I don't know if they knew exactly where they were at on my first call, just for your 43.
1: 10-4, I do have someone out looking for it all in. 461,
2: Cass County 24 from the 911 Olive.
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0: Go ahead.
1: I'll be back tonight. I apologize to them, as well as that somebody's not here anymore. He didn't. I talked off. They just saw it on the cameras. We were concerned.
0: 10-4, 2211.

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1: 7th Street, the alley between Chestnut and Poplar, Virginia 28. 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
0: 10-4, 2014.

0: Stormlight 461.
1: 461, go ahead.
0: I went from the 52 to the 58 for UTL on it, but they originally said it was between the 50 and 52.
1: 10-4, they first advised between the 50 and 52 and then stated they received another call that it was possibly around the 56, but unsure of exact location.
0: 10-4, you can come out a little ways into Tawapi County, come back, see if I can't find it.
1: 10-4, 22-15.

0: showing 1074 valid class C Charles, no endorsement restriction, VY expiration in 31, Abbey Beetle out of Atlantic.
1: We have a problem with cluster assurance there.
0: Three, can you re-advise?
1: Yeah.
2: I look right there.
0: 22, 20, correction, 2216.

0: 461, go ahead.
1: There's pieces of metal all over the interstate. There was no 1050 or anything out here earlier today or reported.
0: Negative, then. Not that far.
1: 10-4.
0: 2232.

0: Harrison, go ahead.
1: Stormlight, do you have anyone in the area of the 97 of I-29 northbound? Have a 2009 Dodge Avenger out of gas. He does have a gas can with him. He's out of the travel portion.
0: Negative, I don't have an area car out.
1: 10-4.

0: Pardon me, Mr. Sterling.
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0: DOT says ETA of approximately 30 minutes.
1: Jim, do they want any assistance from me?
0: And they all double check.
1: Everyone,

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1: C-365, go ahead.
0: Yeah, 1028, no plate on this vehicle. I got a VIN number. It should come back to a black Honda Civic when ready.
1: Go ahead.
0: 2, H. Henry, K. King, R. Robert, M. Mary, 4, H. Henry, 77, C. Charles, H. Henry, 6, 1, 0, 5, 2, 3.

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1: 10-4, the vehicle is just sitting here in a parking lot, Lake Manawa, 443.
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0: 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We're trying to make contact with the mail house.
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2: 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Paper 0720,
1: 2004. 0720. Go for Fremont County. 469 is inquiring if you need help in Hamburg, reference the domestic. He is en route. 10-4, I'll check with my deputy. 469, so I'm like,
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1: Perfect. Storm Lake State, Fremont County, call 41, Storm Lake State. My deputy is advised if 469. Fremont County, go. 120, so my choice, cover. 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Same time.
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4: Coming back 1074, Valen, on a gray 2012, Odyssey. 10-4, 2306.
0: I just heard they're going to check with their deputies.
1: 10-4-8, there's a suicidal male, he's not answering to PA command.
0: 10-4.
1: 2305.
0: Storm Lake 478.
1: 478, 5.
0: You read that, be like, call in Fremont County also.
1: 10-4, 2306.

0: attention, Cumberland. And this is Sima Rescue. You're needed at 6288 700 Street for a male subject that fell from the second story. He's breathing, but bleeding from the head. Again, 6288 700 Street in Cumberland. Can I say 2311?
1: Storm Lake State, Fremont County, call 41, Storm Lake State.
2: Fremont County, go ahead.
1: Could we get a TAC channel set up for this situation in Hamburg?
0: W888 700 Street, Cumberland. Test and clear, 2312. 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
2: 478-469, will you direct with R4 TAC 43?
3: 469 is direct. I'm on scene.
2: 10-4, time.
0: Building. He is conscious and... 5-6-2-8-8. When male subject fell, second...
4: Crash, County 36.
2: 461, just advised him that one of your units was lights on. Do you need assistance with anything?
5: We have him heading down to a medical call, not sure what it
2: is. 461, Ranger.
6: Never.
0: 36, sir. I'm still on 911. Can you 10-9?
4: That is just.
6: Hey, shit, where's that metal?
2: 10-4, 23.
0: People calm. I do have, you know, a space shuttle.
4: Yeah, we're
0: 22.
2: 10-4, we need R4 attack 43. R4 attack 43. Attack 43.
6: Normally 461.
2: 461, go ahead.
6: You should go test and see if they got anything going on. Just had to be passing the lights on.
2: Cast Tony, sound like the R4 call 41 cast. Do it for cast.
3: I'm like 29 to jail.
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0: 5, cast.

Petition Cumberland and Messina Rescue. You're needed at 62888 700 Street for a male subject that fell from a second story. He's breathing but bleeding from the head. Again, 62888 700 Street in Cumberland. Can I say clear 2311? Attention, Cassidy, MSN 62888 700 Street for a 45-year-old male fell from a second story. Is breathing, bleeding from the head. Again, 62888 700 Street, Cumberland. Cassidy, clear. 2312.

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0: If you have RPs online, could you ask if patient's on any blood thinners or if he's confused at all?
1: 36, I do not have him on the line anymore. It was apparently an RN on scene with him. There's going to be a, something, a few people there.
0: Understood. Thanks.
1: Additional information, he did advise me of feeling on his toes.
0: 91 and route.
1: 2315.
0: 36 was clear on that info, thanks.
1: 2315.
2: County, this is 891. We are en route.
1: 2315.
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2: 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Toyota Camry 2 through Iowa, returns expiring 9-2-6, 9-2-6, 10-74.
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0: 36-7, let's launch a heli. 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
0: Storm Lake, just confirming, is R4 TAC 44 available? My status board was on the load.
1: For 2324. 10-4 it is. 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
2: Yeah, Kelly is being 91. 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
1: Go ahead, 436.
0: Right flight 3 is accepted. They're approximately 21 minute ETA. They'll call me once he's in the air. I've got the landing zone set near that address, so if I need to change it, let me know.
1: Understood, thank you.
0: And I'll advise you once he's in the air, but I've got you as ground contact, so you'll need to go to R4TAC 44.
1: Understood. 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We're about 8 minutes out.
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0: 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Last I heard was going to be approximately 8 minutes, and that was a couple minutes ago.

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0: 10-4, 23, 33. 36, Cass County, just checking out
2: the DTA. Yeah, we're about a half mile out. Hey, see the emergency lights? You can go ahead and put us on scene.
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1: Where's iconic glass?
0: Stormlight 343 took a call of a 1050.
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0: C365, Jim Mike, do you have an open mic? Mills County, Fremont County, call 41, Mills County. Let's go for Mills. 10-4, I will... Mills County, my deputies are requesting 654 to assist them with the drone in Hamburg.
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0: Fremont County for Mills County on R4, call 41 Fremont County.
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0: Fremont, do you know what kind of drone is needed, if it is an interior drone at all?
1: Exterior drone is what they're asking for.
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0: Mills County, Fremont County, call 41 Mills County. Go for Mills. Mills, 7 just advised if 653 couldn't stage at the south side by his patrol car. Also, we are on TAC 43.
1: TAC 4, 11-0.
0: 2344.

0: Cass County from 36. Can you try to reach whoever's south of the residence to cut their lights?
1: Is that going to be fire EMS or is that going to be one of the deputies?
0: I believe 15-5 or 15-3, possibly.
1: 10-4. 5 and 3, Cass County, have the police request me to kill your lights.

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1: 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Stormlight, Cass, can I call 41, Stormlight?
2: Cass, can I go ahead?
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0: My ambulance advised that they could hear in the school parking lot there in Orient.
1: 10-4 in the Orient school parking lot. I will relay.

0: 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Yikes. You could hire the guy your neighbor recommended, but I'm pretty sure that's just his cousin. Do we know if he's licensed, or does he just own a ladder?
1: Listen to your home. 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
1: 288, 1041, 555.

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1: Not sure if you've taken any calls yet, but I'm on my way to at the point, but there was a 1046 with a female, two children, I-80 eastbound, just west of exit 83. Starlink 94 direct.
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0: 31 Echoing Teton 8, W. William 3, B. David Teton 2, G. George E. Edward C. Charles 00933. If you can just attach that, please.
1: Okay, 15.

Good. Last name E. Henry, Iida, XX Ray, SCM Ocean, and Nora. First name Tommy, T O M M Y. Middle W for Wyatt. Date of birth. It's going to be 2/23/2000, repeating 2.

0: 311, Terminal 27.
1: Okay.
0: 27 on Tommy White Higson of Yale, Oklahoma, showing valid 2029. Class D David, valid 29, Class D restrictions, B-boy. Also for that 28, for some reason it returns the insurance information, but not the actual registration information, so I'll see what I can do for that.
2: Attention, Cassie, I'm not sure you've got 308 West 22nd.
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1: 10-4, I was having the same issue, thanks for checking.
0: 10-4. 10-4.

0: Captain Cassie, I'm asking you to that 308 West 22nd. 308 West 22nd. Have an 82-year-old female with bloody stools, constant bleeding. Again, 308 West 22nd at 818.
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0: Station southbound on a Honda Civic. I will play Keep Clean, Keep Call, Henry 039. 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
1: Uh-huh.
0: Two last names would be Cordova Perez, C. Charles, O. Ocean, R. Robert, D. David, O. Ocean, B. Victor, A. Adam, Perez, P. Paul, E. Edward, R. Robert, E. Edward, Z. Zebra, first name, Ezekiel, E. Edward, Z. Zebra, E. Edward, Q. Queen, E. Union, I. Ida, E. Edward, L. Lincoln, date of birth, 12-26-1993, 12-26-1993, check it on 50.
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0: You get an open reference tow for this 1046-60 westbound off ramp shoulder. Iowa license plate Queen George Paul 739, QJP 739. My Subaru has been here for a while. I'll be in this. Towing it for investigation of abandonment.
1: 14 to hold.
0: No hold.
1: 14 to hold.

0: Stormlight, Harrison County, Stormlight.
1: Harrison County, go ahead, Stormlight.
0: Took report, roughly the 102 mile marker, I-29, northbound, a ladder in the middle of the road. It's in two pieces. Sounds like maybe a mile apart.
1: Stormlight State from Monona on our 4 call 41. Monona County, go ahead. I've already made contact with the DOT for that. 10-4, thank you. Stormlight State 10-15.

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0: 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Would you be able to put the slip under the wiper blade if he's not out there before you leave?
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0: 90 portion line.
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0: 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He just says, if you're not there when he gets back, just look on the light, where the plane luggage. The tow number should be here in just a moment.
1: Cover. Thank you.
0: Can we see?

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He is very weak and dehydrated, conscious and breathing. Again, 54968-730th at 1025.

0: texting past EMS, terminated at 549-68-730th. 549-68-730th. 76-year-old male has fallen, is very weak and dehydrated, conscious and bleeding. Again, 549-68-730th at 1026.
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0: Attention, you need a rescue. You're needed at 549-68-730th. 549-68-730th. Have a 76-year-old male that has fallen, is very weak and dehydrated, conscious and breathing. Again, 549-68-730th at 1025.

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2: 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ID spot at the 67 mile marker. This is Silver, Kia Sportage. They're not really sure what's going on with it. There's three occupants out there.
3: 10-4, 10-4, 10-4, 10-4, 10-4, 10-4, 10-4, 10-4, 10-4, 10-4, 10-4, 10-4, 10-4, 10-4, 10-4, 10-4, 10-4, 10-4, 10-4, 10-4, 10-4, 10-4, 10-4, 10-4, 10-4, 10-4, 10-4, 10-4, 10-4, 10-4, 10-4, 10-4, 10-4, 10-4, 10-4, 10-4, 10-4, 10-4, 10-4, 10-4, 10-4, 10-4, 10-4, 10-4, 10-4, 10-4, 10-4, 10-4, 10-4, 10-4, 10-4, 10-4, 10-4, 10-4, 10-4, 10-4, 10-4, 10-4, 10-4, 10-4, 10-4, 10-4, 10-4, 10-4, 10-4, 10-4, 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

0: We did. Have you been direct with any traffic on call 11?
1: Negative.
0: 10-4 Highway 71, southbound around mile marker 106, just south of 230th Street. I report of a silver.
1: 10-4.
0: 12-45. It had a traffic complaint on it, and it has now went to the ditch. Don't believe to be injured.
2: Cash 911 will be tonight.
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0: Y Young, J John, 927. Queen, Young John, 927 on a Cadillac sedan.

0: Then we're getting back on a Black 77 Cadillac DTS, Black 77 Cadillac, does that found Parker at Sioux City? Expired is 4 of 2027, 4 of 27, 1074.
1: Affirmative.
0: Affirmative, 2019.

0: 6-3, go ahead.
1: I'm at 28, I ran on that Cadillac. Can you run the RO?
0: The RO on Stefan Parker is suspended on a Class C. Charles is suspended on a Class C. Suspended for failure to refile SR-22. SR-22 insurance is required. Still shows not on file. One withdrawal in effect. 1074.
1: And for all, another 2729 for Indiana.
0: Denver, go ahead.
1: And last name, Parker. First name, Brianna. B-Boy, Robert, E. Edward, Ocean, Enora, Enora. Hey, Adam. Initial S for Simone. At birth, 11-23-2005. 11-23-2005. Female, Indiana.
0: Denver 360, 1027 on Brianna Parker out of Gary, Indiana, showing a valid class regular ID card. Valid class regular ID card expires 11-0-2028. 1074.
1: Denver, thank you.
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1: 162, go ahead.
0: OVO 367 on that traffic stop in Hamburg, Washington, and E Street.
1: Uh-huh.

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Just checking, make sure you got my admin message about the medical call. 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

0: Guthrie County. Took a report of a motorcyclist that was injured, had a machinery, an oversized load, possibly a planter on a semi that clipped him going around a corner. Route 141 in Phoenix and Carroll County. Truck is going to be eastbound on 141. If you would have anybody available to head up north, see if they can catch up to it.
1: My deputy will head up there from Guthrie.
0: Copy that. 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

0: Scout 3 County from Carroll County. R4 call 41. Scout 3. Scout 3 County, you can disregard on sending your deputy. Ours were able to locate it in Coon Rapids.
1: 10-4-14-14.
0: Carroll clear, same time.
2: The alarm company has called back and advised that it was a false alarm. That resident's daughter is home and everything is fine. I advise them to call you guys in the future. Adams County from Taylor County, R4 call 41, Adams.
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0: How do you want that call? Close?
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1: I just took a 911 medical call at 3253 190th Street in Creston for an 84-year-old male who's having chest pain for about an hour now. I paged Prescott. 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I repeat, it's 3253 190th Street, Creston.
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1: 15,25.

Central Crest, special attention. Highway 34, Mills County area from the 10-mile marker. Have a report of a white box truck that passed a caller, clipping his mirror. No damage on the vehicle. Caller would like him pulled over and spoken to. Again, white box truck passing the 11-mile marker, Highway 34, westbound. Caller advised the box truck clipped his mirror. He wants someone to pull him over and speak to him. No damage to the vehicle. This would be a make your own case, Mills County, clear 1526.

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0: 71 in Fayette, Henry X-ray Charles 364. Henry X-ray Charles 364.
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1: 10-4.
0: 1534.

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0: Cass County status.
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1: Can I give a 27 on that register, please?
0: Ten-74, show an invalid to an Alfred Mine Key out of Harlan, expiration 33. 1536.

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1: 469, go ahead.
0: 343, I removed a tire at the 30 northbound.
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1: Yeah, 10-4, that's what we call an advice.
0: 10-4, I'm not finding anybody.
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0: 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First one, Paul Queens Hall, 825, PQP 825, and the second one when ready.
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1: I have a request for an officer at South Oak Roofing on 7th Street. I want to talk to an officer about an incident that occurred at the 840 Motel over the weekend, but she will be waiting for you at South Oak Roofing across the street.
0: 10-4.
1: 15-46. Sir, what's your name, sir?
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1: 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The red Honda Accord, Kansas plate, D. David, 1675, D. David and North.
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0: 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Just connect to that. Kevin, Miranda, possible.
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0: I'll
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0: that. 60
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0: 1550. Sir, 1-2-3 also, and if you can try out a Kansas.

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1: 1, H. Henry, T. George, C. Charles, Y. Young. 1, F. Frank. 4, 5, T. Tom, A. Adam. 0, 0, 7, 1, 6, 1.
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0: 283 Sterling information.
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0: 2327 on Kevin of Kansas City, Kansas, issuing valid Class C. Valid Class C, Charles, expiration 1 of 29, 1074, 28 by VIN, through Kansas, did not return anything. 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

0: Josh County 2 on 1024 today. He is no longer.
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2: 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This is Sam, T-Tom, Edward, V-Victor, Edward,

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0: 461-27 on Shayla Marie Stevens of Centerville. Other not valid Class C. Other not valid Class C Charles expiration 134. Restrictions SAM. SR 22 is on file on probation through 9/8 of 26, 1074.
1: 10-4, thank you.
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1: 23, go ahead.
0: Yeah, check on a vehicle about the 9 northbound. It's going to be a Silver Chrysler Pacifica Hawaii, W. William, V. Victor, V. Hawaii, 903.
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0: Attention Cassie and Usher, meeting with the ER for an emergent transport of Bergen in Omaha at 1602.
1: Attention Cassie and Usher, meeting with the ER for an emergent transport of Bergen in Omaha at 1602.
0: 1602.

All cars, all stations, special attention, I-29 southbound for mile marker 66. I-29 southbound for mile marker 66. Have report of a white cab or sleeper semi with a tanker on the back that says ILC Resources. It is

all cars, all stations. Special attention, I-80 eastbound at the Underwood exit. I-80 eastbound for the Underwood exit. Have a report of a burgundy-colored SUV cutting other drivers off. Make your own case. Certainly stay clear, 1620.

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0: Date of birth, 6. Last name, W. William, O. Ocean, R. Robert, K. King. First name, J. John, E. Edward, G. Thomas. 10 through Florida.
1: 10 more.

Attention cars in the Lafayette area, to report of erratic weather. Head southbound on I-29 from the 41.8, southbound from the 41.8, a white Land Rover at a high rate of speed, weaving in and out of traffic. Plate provided, Adam, X-ray 149 out of Nebraska, does match on a Land Rover. Make your own case, Lafayette clear, 6038.

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0: 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I'm not getting a return on him.
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1: 21.
0: A drastically young X-ray, excuse me, young King George, 801, YKG, 601. We are still rolling westbound 7th, Birch.
1: 1648.
0: 21, we're stopped right in front of Ronto.
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0: We got a white female, last name Potter, Paul Ocean Tom Tom Edward Robert, first name Kyla, or Kayla, sorry, King Adam Young Lincoln Adam, middle name Joe is J-O, again through Alabama. The date of birth is 1989-020.
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0: 4 6 months, sorry, 1046. Cass County just called with a possible 1046, a green Jeep at the 54 westbound, the 54 westbound. It was called in by the mom of the two children that are in the vehicle with their father. She's concerned and wants a call back because they have no air and the vehicle is broke down.
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0: Yeah, 1646.

0: So, can you check the area 9th and Birch? There should be a camper parked on the street in that area. Male subject, she believes, is living in the camper or out of the camper. Just came out as she was stopping to pick up her daughter at her parents' house and started screaming at her. She is unsure why and doesn't know who he is, but didn't want him screaming the things that he was at her small child.
1: 10-4.
0: 17-17.

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1: 10-4.

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1: 342, go ahead.
0: Highway 30 on 1st Street, Missouri Valley. I'll get you a 28 here in a second.
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1: Last name R Robert O Ocean B Boy Ida and Nora S Sam O Ocean and Nora. 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
0: 10-4. And what was the location for the traffic stop?
1: Be the 51 I-80 westbound.
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1: 461 27 on Tylen Robinson of Biloxi, Mississippi, showing valid expiration 9 of 28. Valid expiration 928 1074. Checking what type of vehicle that is on. I got two returns through Mississippi.
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1: Thank you.
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0: 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Repeat, this is only a test. Cass County clear, 1801.
1: This is a test of the Cass County Fire Paging System. Repeat, this is only a test. KNJP 573 1802.
0: This is a test of the Cass County Fire Paging System. Repeat, this is only a test. KNJP 573 1802.

0: 29 southbound at the stage of 4 with Iowa, has Sandy, Paul, C. Charles, King Queen, U Union, Edward, Andorra, Sam, Paul, Charles, Queen, Union, Andorra, Dry Iowa.
1: 10 north.

0: All cars, special attention. ID westbound from the 72, westbound from the 72, took a driving complaint on a white minivan. Plate balance, P Paul U Union X-Ray 709, does come back matching on a white 2004 Honda Odyssey. RP stated the vehicle is unable to maintain lanes. It's located in Midtown Case of Mistake Clear 1840.
1: Harrison County, Potomac State, R4, call 41, Harrison.
2: And I have a West 9. They're walking the dog. This is not the first time it's happened over the last month. Can you go to the area 105 West 91? Southbound. Callers advising her. 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

0: Charlie, go ahead.
1: Pearson County, do you have any reports of a brush fire? I-29 northbound, mile marker 81 on the shoulder.
0: 10-4, we have Lodale fire paged out.
1: 10-4, thank you. 1815.
0: You're very welcome, Steven.
2: 15 was direct. What was the vehicle description?
3: She described it as a dark gray SUV.
2: And he was headed southbound.
3: 10-4, yes. When she came out, he went, I believe, south at 11th and Poplar. Or correction, sorry, at 9th and Poplar.

0: Jasmine 15 away.
1: 1817. Sterling from Harrison County on offer call 41, Sterling.
2: Harrison County, go ahead.
1: Could you possibly have 342 head down that way? At least from his lights on in that area, we're getting multiple 911 calls.
2: 10-4, as soon as he's down to his traffic stop, I'll send him that way.
1: Perfect, thank you very much. By the way, Modell has acknowledged.

0: 342, could you head to the 81 northbound? There is a ditch fire on the shoulder. Modell traffic has acknowledged the page. They've received multiple 911s about it.
1: 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Stormlight from Harris.

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0: Three, half county.
1: Good.
0: Three, I'm going to attach you to a call. Can you either stop by this residence and speak to this female or give her a call, please?
1: Okay.

0: Cass County, 1536.
1: 36?
0: 36, we'll be back in touch.
1: 1903.